gotta keep on dancing, gotta keep it on, gotta keep on dancing, gotta keep it on.

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1: 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Yeah. Come on. Come on. Come on. Come on. Come on.

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Come on. Come on. Come on. Come on. Come on. Come on. Come on. Come on. Come on. Come on. Come on. Come on. Come on. Come on. Come on. Come on. Come on.

0: 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The BPM was quite a bit faster than what we normally play here on this show, but we all hear about great vibes and great movements, and Taraka is one of those. Shimza, back again next week with something quite different. See you next time.
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Yes, Select Crew, welcome in on your Thursday morning right here on Sunrise Sessions on Select Radio. You are tuned in with Jovic for the next hour. I'm going to be providing you with that Thursday morning soundtrack.

you like what you hear, you can check me out on the socials at jovik.music. That is spelled JOVIK.music. I have links there as well to my SoundCloud and Mixcloud. I'm also on those platforms. So if you do like what you hear, you

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2000, I believe, on the original release of Alan Braxtay and Fred Fouquet's collaboration. This one's been doing the rounds for so long and always a beautiful way to open up the show. And as ever, we have some of the finest and freshest house and electronic music on offer over the course of the next 2 hours. So let's dive straight in.

finding some nice little groove right now at the beginning of the show. You just heard Julio Bashmore, Springboard, the man that brought us Ulsworth. And this is Young Man by Make a Dance.

Jimmy Latifi on the remix of the one and only Dusky Careless. As ever, if it's safe to do so, we would love to hear from you this morning. 07427 000944 on the text and the WhatsApp. We'll get through to that.

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This is Select Radio. 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

7 days from the worlds of house and electronic to get through over the course of this show. Brand new music from the likes of Dis Freak in this week. Tim Port debuts on the show, and there's a release spotlight in there which I've been waiting for all summer. Marco Carolla releasing an exclusive little mix of a Mochat classic. But for now, we're going to send some more.

Sessions and Multi-Story Peckham this evening, and we'll get back into that later on in the show. But let's continue with some brand new music out just last Friday as part of a summer 2026 series.

Summer 2026 collaborative album by Cecil Records. So much incredible house music on there. I recommend you go check it out on the Beatport. That was Trauma and Andrew Zara. Need You. So the halfway point of the show is now gone. We'll keep on climbing that energy. Release Spotlight coming in very shortly by Marco Carolla. This Underneath Us is new by Ranger Truco and Nate Cads. On his own Range Records. Pushing us forward into hour two. This is Excuse Me.

favourite release from the past 7 days or so, and as soon as I saw this was coming out last week, it had to take the title. I heard this at the start of the summer. It's one of those that's just been doing the secret sauce for the DJs across Europe and across the world, especially the White Island. One of the head honchos of the island himself. This is Marco Carolla. As part of Mochak's Defunk remix packages to come out last Friday. Defunk took the world by storm a couple of years ago, and this remix package is something to behold. This is the Marco Carolla bass mix of Defunk, out on Nervous Records just last Friday. It is also this week's release spotlight. So turn this one up, get into the groove.

involved on the text line. It's a wicked show. Thank you very much. It's just finished listening to a little podcast that I had the pleasure of going on at the end of last month. 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

music that we are locked into right now. And we continue with more brand new music out just last Friday. That's a debutante on the show for myself, Tim Port. And his brand new release on House U Records, Sigul Sugay.

playing some great up-and-coming DJs and artists, and a lot of people just wanted to come down and network and meet some of the team. It's a little bit more of a laid-back vibe to a club night as well. Food on show and drinks around, as well as absolutely great music as ever. We hope to see you there tonight at the Open Deck Sessions. A Mouldy Story Peckham.

Nick and Ronnie Spiteri teaming up to bring us On My Mind and raise the energy level and the sounds of the encore in the final half an hour for a little bit. And underneath us right now is Left Wing and Cody. Jay Mondi on the vocals of Set Me Free. Brand new music from Disfreakin' next. Set me free. To keep it locked for the final 30.

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Belfast-based DJ duo. They've been taking the electronic scene by storm.

130 beats per minute. The iconic duo of Dusky underneath us with Heart Transplant. As we start rounding off the energy that we've created over the past hour and 70 minutes. And we're going to go into an absolute classic now as we enter the final 15. Deborah DeLuca on the rework of the everlasting Robert Miles, Children.

continuing with Tabasco, the DJ duo from Hertfordshire. That is Not the Spicy Sauce. Traces underneath us from 2022.

0: tonight. Jess Gorales is in from 3, Mark Love in from 2. We're taking over from me at 11 a.m. The House Up Front show is And. How are you doing, my friend?
1: I'm good, Uncle. How are you?
0: Very good, very good. Just recovering from the weekend.
1: What a weekend that was.
0: What a weekend it was. And unlike myself, you actually managed it to both of our parties, didn't you?
1: I certainly did. The boat party was rocking. Ministry of Sound carried it on.
0: Oh, it was wicked. Was there any moments that really stick out for you?
1: Well, it was meeting everybody actually for the first time as well, weren't it? It was really good. It was really good networking with the rest of the DJs, and what a lovely bunch they are.
0: Yeah,

0: What can the people expect over the next 2 hours for you?
1: Well, got some new promos, some unreleased as usual, and then I'm diving back into the archives. I'm diving back into my older tracks, playing some tech house, breakbeat. You know, if you've logged into the first two shows, this is show 3 for me, then you'll know what to expect.

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It's Mark Love taking you through 1 to 3 o'clock this afternoon. Kicked off today with an absolute gem. And then into some royal attentions back to you today. Some classic garage into some new house today. I've got about 20 odd new tracks, a couple of classics thrown in for good measure. Now, you know how I work my show. It's going to be entertaining, loads of fast mixing, loads of keeping you entertained for whatever you're doing at work, indoors, on a long drive somewhere. You're with me, okay? So stay there. I've got to do a massive shout to everyone that come to the boat party on Saturday. Massive love to all of you guys. Again, thank you so much. It was packed to the rafters. It was fantastic. And everyone that came on to Ministry of Sound thereafter. Again, you guys, we rocked it at Ministry. Thank you very much. Keep an eye out on our socials for the next one and what is going on with our Select Rewind and more, all on selectrodapp.com. Right, let's kick off with the show. We will talk about the open deck session in the show. I'll tell you more about that in the next 45 to an hour. But let's kick off with some good music, shall we? Right, wherever you are right now, all the socials and more, you should know it. But if not, stick around for half an hour, because I'll tell you why, how to get involved in my show. But I'm going to go into the mix and disappear for about 20 minutes. It's Mark Love, Thursday afternoons here on Select. Keep it locked.

It's our house, your house, everyone's house today. Welcome along. And big shouts out to Mouse. Welcome along to you today as well. And massive loves to seeing you on Saturday at the boat party. The Select Rewind boat party as well that went off on both decks. That was amazing there as well. Love seeing you and all the listeners that was there to come along and to see us play live out. That was amazing to see.

suit in today. He said locked in all afternoon. Out to you. Thank you very much for the love as well, mate. Out to you, Kenny. Let's get some more shouts. Out to Sandra tuned in today. Said, hi, Mark. Indoors, I'm ironing. You also.

up to, what you're doing. I want to hear from you, okay? Got to do a massive shout out to Andy as well. Locked in today. Out to you, Manny. Thank you very much for the love as well. All our select DJs and listeners tuned in. Out to each and one of you. And on our socials, I'll get to that very, very soon. At marklovelawson.007 on Instagram. If you want to find me on there, drop me a DM as well.

Why not? A bit of steel drums for 2026. Is it too late to play some nice steel drum music? No, never. Not in house music, right? So this track come through to me. I didn't listen to it. And I heard the steel drums part, but I wasn't too sure on the rip groove. Double 99 in the background. And we're going to listen to this together. I want to hear your thoughts on this, right? It's by a guy called Sam Dungate on this. Come through on the promos, and I'd love to hear your thoughts. What do you reckon? Can you do steel drums with an absolute iconic speed garage anthem from the early 90s, such as Rip Groove? What do you reckon? Check

brand spanking new from Defected Records today on this Route 94. Forget the Girl, Milos on the remix. Now, this came out about 10 years ago, I'm sure it did. Correct me if I'm wrong on this, and they've only just released the original and the remixes. I think they've only just got the rights to have it played out now. So yeah, it's been sitting in a bag for a long time till it's been released. What an absolute gem this is as well. I love this as well. I love this version. The original, I've got it somewhere.

just can't help myself. Urban Myths on this. DJ South Central on the remix from the early 90s today here. Got a couple more coming up from the early 90s. Stick around, we love you.

Do you know, you just look at the decks. And I just looked at the decks for that whole tune, nearly 7 minutes long. Christoph, Disco Juice on that, just left outside there. Absolutely adore that tune. I was just trying to fix, just looking at the deck, just like gone into the, just watching it and just mesmerising that tune. It's a beautiful bit of art, that song. Love it. In the background, Wackle Grey, Barbara Tucker, I Get Lifted. A nice reboot, doing number one on Traxsource at the moment. This is a big tune out. It's Duck Beats, I Get Lifted, the original part of this tune. Gonna go back at least nearly 20 years old, this tune was released. It's had a few remixes from Mark Knight and more, but this is really nice and vocally. I really like this. It's a good tune. But I do love the original Duck Beats version as well. That, just, if you know what I'm talking about, you know. Got to do a massive shout out to Jeremy from Deck Converters tuned in today. Locked in, tuned in. Out, sunning it out in the Dominican Republic right now. Poolside. Listen to the show. Out to you, sir. Thank you very much for love as well. Out to you. And massive shout out to Lee as well, tuned in today. He said, Mark, got you tuned in. Love.

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1: on Insta. 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Area codes today. 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And don't forget, tonight at Peckham Levels, multi-story Sonnet Radio back on the first Thursday of the month. Open deck sessions. Anyone is invited to this, right? Anyone can come down and play. You've got to sign up and come down, all right? There's about 50 DJs today. It's going to be phenomenal, right? It's getting bigger and bigger every single month. And I wish I could come down to this one, but I'm too tied up tonight to get down there. I want to come down to it and watch some of you guys play live. It'd be amazing to watch as well. Industry Insiders are there as well, and more coming with that very, very soon. But let's get back on with the show today. 16 minutes past two here at Sonnet HQ. It's Mark Love taking you through Thursday afternoons. Right now, let's sit back and enjoy some art from Michael Gray. Barbara Tucker, a legend that she is.

someone say to me on my messages a while back, Mark, you don't really play disco music, do you? And I was like, no, it doesn't fit in my genre. It's not a bit of me. But you know what? I've done 3 tracks on the Bounster. This is brand spanking new from Carl Walker on this. It's called The Montana Girl. It's called Forever Days as well. So what do you reckon? It's quite sexy. I like it. Turn it up.

0: Right, let's go back into the mix now. So last half an hour of today's show, where I'm going to literally disappear and do as many as mixes as I can just to entertain you all, to make sure you're stuck here listening to Select Radio. Hope you're enjoying the show today. Massive shout out to all you silent listeners out there. I really do appreciate your ears. But get involved in the text line like this.
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0: 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Find me on there. Drop me a DM wherever you're locked in from. Let's get your shout outs at 3 o'clock. Nearly 3 o'clock. So make sure you get them in early, okay? Massive shout out to everyone tuned in from all areas today. Kent, Essex, Brighton, London, wherever you are, I want to hear from you. Drop me a DM, see how far we can reach today. It'd be good to hear from you guys on our DAB networks as well. Norwich, Hertfordshire, and more. We welcome you all to Select Radio. Right, let's go into it. Are you ready? Marco Lees and Ben Miller in the background. It's called So Good.

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1: Got a massive shout out to everyone tuned in today. 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Out to all of my silent listeners as well. So all of you tuned in today, I'm actually going to go back on a message because I'm not scanning way back. Massive shout out to Stephen Andrews today. He said, "Hey Mark, I'm a silent listener. Out to you, sir." Not anymore. He just dropped me a message. So out to you. Thank you very much for the love as well. Echoes from the 90s today. An absolute classic. Classic, I'm going to say. Been redone. I need a glass of water. I do. Right. Do you know what? Stick around. Stay right here. Thursday afternoons. Going to keep it nice and lively for you here. Loads locked in and tuned in. Massive shout out to all of you guys. 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I'm going to take that off loop and I'm going to say goodbye to you all. Enjoy the rest of the week and the weekends, whatever you get up to, be good. 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

So let me know if you came on Saturday night. Let me know who you went and saw. I'm talking about Ministry and I'm talking about the boat party as well. I didn't go to the boat party. I didn't make it there, but I was playing at Ministry and I absolutely loved it. So yeah, let me know if you came and who you came to see. And to my parents out there, well done. You made it through the summer. I mean, isn't it funny? As soon as I go back to school, I'm like, oh, looking at pictures of my little one. But yeah, we made it through the summer. They're back in school. And now, to get some routine. Routine for our lives, honestly. It's been mental.

let me know if you love that album. So yeah, when I heard this new dancey EP that Dizzy's brought out, I do like it. I think it's quite nostalgic, but yeah. Obviously, Annie is so hot as well. The song, so hot. I mean, sounded like I called him hot. But yeah, so a bit nostalgic. So quite liking that. I feel like it's a little bit of a love it or hate it tune though.

everyone just had a great time. Also tonight is the Open Decks sessions. So that is, yeah, check out Go On Select Radio app and you can see where that is tonight. It's in Peckham Levels, so have a look. Yeah, and you can get on the decks if you're a DJ.

That's a lot of units to do. 300 student accommodations. Surely you do that during the summer. Sorry, I'm really digging you out here. I'll leave you to do your job. Like I said, any kind of tradesman job is a lot harder than what I'm doing. What I do as DJ.

was a couple of tracks I played at Ministry on Saturday. Next is just one I haven't really played that much, but I used to absolutely love Moby. So I love the original of this track. It's Natural Blues.

It always goes off. I mean, Cola was such a classic, but overplayed, as a lot of them were. But yeah, honestly,

Sorry, I apologise to Danny Tenaglia, which I've said many of times before. I can't believe I got it wrong. Well, not that badly wrong. You know, like, you hope it's not like some sort of childhood... like they've been bullied in their childhood about this name and now I've just done it. But yeah, they just fascinate me though, different names. But also, anything that's something that I don't recognise, I really find it hard to read. I'm actually quite clever. Anyway, enough of that. The last song was Be Sharp, Say Now, and that was Patrick Toppin, and that is an absolute tune. Again, played it at Ministry on Saturday night.

I hope you enjoyed my little journey through the Ministry of Sound set that I did on Saturday. Got another track to play you. Then I'll be handing you over to the one and only amazing Jess Bays, who's got some amazing guests on today as well. No spoilers.

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0: Very well, thank you, Jess. How are you?
1: How are you getting on?
0: I'm really good, thank you. Lots of exciting things happening. Yeah, what about you?
1: I'm good, thank you. Yeah, very good. Really, really good. What have you been up to this summer?
0: I launched my own event a few months ago called Freedom, and we had our first party at Brixton.

0: see you in Ibiza?
1: Hopefully one day. I mean, next we've got ADE.
0: ADE, so okay, got a pop-up okay. Amsterdam.
1: Show. Yeah, Amsterdam. Next month, I've got a pop-up show there. One being Freedom and then two other shows out there.
0: That's exciting. Okay, I might need to get a flight then.
1: You need to.
0: I was debating coming.
1: You have to come.
0: Okay, I've got to come now.
1: Yeah, definitely worth it.
0: So

0: Hi, my friend. How are you?
1: Yo.
0: What are you saying?
1: I'm good. Sorry, am I feeling back here a bit?
0: That's all right. How have you been?
1: Very good. Thanks for having me down today.
0: Good. I'm excited to have you in the studio, mate.
1: Excited to be here.
0: What's been popping off in your world?
1: Just got back from Ibiza. Did a little show out there, which was a nice way to round off tail end of the summer.
0: Yep.
1: And then now it's just back to the studio, getting ready for some releases this month, which is exciting.
0: Very nice.

0: select of him. So yeah, how are you doing, mate? What music you got coming up?
1: So next thing is I've got the 18th of this month. We got a record on The Hall, which I'm excited about. I love that label. That's called When the Lights Go Out. So I'm just trying to stop this feeding back. And then after that, got a record on Size, which is exciting. Going back with those guys, they're a wicked label. And then a few more bits, hopefully a couple more before Christmas.
0: That's definitely exciting.
1: One, maybe two.
0: We've been doing some stuff together as well. Yeah, we've got a big band coming out.
1: Yes, we have.
0: Very exciting.
1: Yeah, you've been playing it.
0: I have. It's been going on. I think Mr. Joel Corey's won it as well.
1: Yes.
0: Which is exciting.
1: Yeah.
0: And yeah, mate, it's exciting.

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I want my environment to be a product of me.

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1: Nothing less than cash. 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